BC Construction Safety Alliance makes safety simpler. 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
1: 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My baby don't mess around because she loves me so. And this I know for sure.

0: Thanksgiving from L.L. Bean, the amazing Brentwood. Enjoy 15% off your purchase in-store this weekend, ending October 12th. L.L. Bean, fall lives here.
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1: With Christy and Fraser in the morning.
0: And 80s, 90s more all day.
2: I am the fountain of affection. I'm the

0: much.
1: So you're a bad pet.
0: I don't care. I do care. Yeah. I care. I care. She doesn't care. I care. Yeah,
2: that's right. Hey, another reason to stay out of the water, you guys. UBC researchers have discovered two new species of sea spiders. Spiders in the sea, the Salish Sea, more specifically. Researchers, okay. So not only are there now sharks moving north, we got spiders in the water, and evidently, I just learned, they've always been there. There's always been spiders in the water. We just didn't know that they were down there swimming around, bumping into you, rubbing
0: spiders,
2: their little hairy legs on you.
0: Snakes. What about the zombie worms? They eat whale bones on the ocean floor. They don't have a mouth or a butt.
2: No, that's okay.
0: Well, where does the bone go, though? Yeah. If it can't go out,
2: Okay, well, if you don't have a mouth or a butt, I'm not scared of you. But
0: you're not?
2: No,
0: I don't know. I feel like those would, like, you know what I mean? I don't. Anything that little can get in places you don't want it to.
2: Yeah, well, that's a good point you make. Never thought about that. Thanks. For escalating the fear.
0: Okay. Well,
2: you know, they still say that in this world, in this day, the number one fear of human beings is spiders. Mm-hmm. Arachnophobia is still that top fear that holds true. So just so you know, if you go swimming in the Salish Sea, there's just a couple of new little species down there swimming around. One has really hairy feet, by the way.
0: Okay, well, thanks. Welcome back, Fraze. Yeah.

wake the fun up. It's Jack Mornings with Christy and Fraser. 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From steel toes to weekend clothes.

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is. It's Jack Donny 6'9", 334. I'm Darren. A couple of weeks ago, they had that anniversary show from the Tragically Hip, their final concert. And now on CBC, you can watch legendary drummer Neil Peart, or Peart, before the text messages start coming in, all-star drummers and everybody talking about how great he was in this new

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